0: This is iHeart Country.
1: And we are so thankful you're picking us to hang with on a Friday. Wayne D and Tay with that world premiere country from Kenny Chesney. Started his own record label. Literally, this is totally all him. It's pretty cool, right? It's called Carry On.

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2: All right, so coming up next hour, I'm gonna update you all that. I'm a flag football coach.
3: Yeah.
2: In my town for my son. And there was some drama with me in the league. Mm-hmm. This is so ridiculous. It's like Real Housewives, but like flag football.
3: It's pretty ridiculous because it's like, it's a rec league and it's for kids.
2: Well, so one of the guys has beef with me, and I'm going to update you on the latest version of flag football for children. It's fine. We'll do that next hour. Bye.

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If your wallet's feeling skinnier than that fence post, we're here to fatten it up with one

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1: 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Want to thank Kenny Chesney for the trust he put in us to hand deliver this brand new song first. 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
1: And you see that Live Nation is offering up $30 tickets for over 4,000 shows. It's pretty crazy. They just unveiled its lineup for its annual Summer of Live series, which offers $30 tickets to more than 4,000 shows across the U.S. and Canada. Got artists like Luke Bryan, MGK, Riley Green, Kid Cudi, Guns N' Roses, and so many more part of this. But it just started yesterday.

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1: 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It's Wayne, Dee, and Tay. If you want to hear something, the phone in our studio, 1-877-367-4432. We go from that one from Chris Jansen to Tucker Wetmore.

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1: And we're so excited. Congrats to Kenny Chesney. Brand new song out today. We're going to continue the iHeart Country World Premiere, that bad boy. Just keep listening. We play all the new country first right here. 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

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We revealed the life-changing surprise for Lunchbox. 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
1: Cody Johnson, that song is called The Fall. Want to shout out Kenny Chesney. This world premiere has been absolutely awesome. We're going to play it again in just a couple of minutes. New Kenny Chesney after Russell Dickerson. His latest is called Worth Your While.

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1: And we're diving in. Tay has got you plugged into the biggest stories in Nashville. We call it the iHeart Country Roundup, and it's all about country music. What's your favorite artist been up to? 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

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Yes, the weekend is here. How about we get it rolling with some good news? What do you say? Stay tuned for two songs, and I'll share it with you.

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Man, it is late at night, early morning Saturday. What has got you up at this hour? I appreciate you hanging out. 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
1: 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Later, man.
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A mom in Texas brought Jell-O shots to her kid's fifth grade Christmas party, not realizing they were actually loaded with vodka. After a few kids got sick, the party was definitely over, and so was her day. Earl Bibbles Jr. is going to share this dumb criminal story with us next.

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1: 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In 1914, President Woodrow Wilson made it official. The very first Mother's Day was proclaimed in the U.S. Let's talk about that in history, plus some other things that went down on this day, coming up in just two country songs.

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1: 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Thanks for being a part of the After Midnight family.

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I really appreciate you waking up and starting Saturday with me here on After Midnight. 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
1: 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Stay on there. 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

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Yes, the weekend is here. How about we get it rolling with some good news? What do you say? Stay tuned for two songs, and I'll share it with you.

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1: 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And Granger Smith is the voice that keeps the night going strong. 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

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In 1914, President Woodrow Wilson made it official. The very first Mother's Day was proclaimed in the U.S. Let's talk about that in history, plus some other things that went down on this day, coming up in just two country

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I appreciate you listening here late on a Friday, early on a Saturday. Where do you have After Midnight turned up tonight? My number's 866-607-8383. Hit me up tonight. I got

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1: Hey, Granger. Good morning. This is Pam from Truefit, Michigan. I listen to you every morning on my travels from the country little town to the big city, Grand Rapids, Michigan. Have a great day.
0: 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I appreciate you listening every single morning. That means a lot.

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1: Good morning, y'all. It's Saturday, and you're hanging out with me on Mornings with Granger. It's the weekend. I'm Granger Smith, your host, and I've got a good news story to start your weekend off right. That's coming up next.

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How's your Saturday treating you so far? I hope you're enjoying maybe a slower start to the day. Thanks for hanging out with me on Mornings with Granger. My number is 866-607-8383. 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

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We'll talk to Tucker Wetmore. He won an ACM, a crazy tour bus story, and the origin of his single mustache. Tucker Wetmore, Monday morning on The Bobby Bones Show.

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0: 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Ann Hudson coming in with the latest Nashville updates. And what do you have for us today?
1: What is Miranda Lambert up to? She did an interesting tease on her Instagram account, Granger. I'll tell you about it coming up in your Nashville news next.

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Good Saturday morning, y'all. I'm so glad you've got Weekend Mornings with Granger turned up as we dive into another great weekend together.

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We'll talk to Tucker Wetmore. He won an ACM, a crazy tour bus story, and the origin of his single mustache. 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

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A mom in Texas brought Jell-O shots to her kid's fifth grade Christmas party, not realizing they were actually loaded with vodka. After a few kids got sick, the party was definitely over, and so was her day. Earl Dibbles Jr. is going to share this dumb criminal story with us next.

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In 1914, President Woodrow Wilson made it official. The very first Mother's Day was proclaimed in the U.S. Let's talk about that in history, plus some other things that went down on this day, coming up in just two country songs.

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And thanks for spending part of your Saturday here with me on Mornings with Granger. I know the weekend's going to be busy, but let's stay connected. 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

0: 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We'll talk to Tucker Wetmore. 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
1: Ann Hudson is about to jump on and share some Nashville news with us. Ann, what do you have lined up?
2: Geez, Granger, I hope Leanne Rimes is doing all right. Little concerning after an announcement she made. I got that story coming up in your Nashville news next.

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We'll talk to Tucker Wetmore. He won an ACM, a crazy tour bus story, and the origin of his single mustache. 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
1: A man in Florida decided to take a stroll through a parking lot with no pants, an open bottle of booze, and a fake name straight out of a high school English class. Earl Dibbles Jr. is going to share this dumb criminal story with us next.

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You're home for the Bobby Bones Show in the Morning, iHeart Country. Brand new Blake Shelton. It's called Let Him In Anyway. By the way, Blake is playing his Vegas residency while his wife is down the road playing the Sphere. And he couldn't go to her show. He goes, what kind of guy books his own show during his wife's big show? My name is Bo. Thanks for riding with me on a Saturday. Luke Combs just got a college degree, by the way. We'll talk about that coming up. Country Music News.

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We'll talk to Tucker Wetmore. He won an ACM, a crazy tour bus story, and the origin of his single mustache. 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

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Guaranteed human.

0: 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So back on Monday, it's another week of the 9K payday. 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
1: 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I have been playing this for years. Thank

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We'll talk to Tucker Wetmore. 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

0: You're home for the Bobby Bones Show in the morning, iHeart Country. And back on Monday, 9 a.m., the return of the 9K payday. Your chance to win $1,000 nine times a day, just like Zach did. What are you going to do with all that money?
1: Probably going to go to some bills that my fiance and I need to catch up on.

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So Mother's Day is tomorrow, and the question is, do you have a regular mom or do you have a cool mom? Yeah. They did a survey, and you won't believe the numbers that came back. We'll talk about it next.

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1: 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Thank you for spending your Mother's Day weekend with us. We're going to do Mother's Day confessions today. 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

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We'll talk to Tucker Wetmore. He won an ACM, a crazy tour bus story, and the origin of his single mustache. 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

It's iHeart Country. Hey, the 9K payday is back on Monday at 9. Another shot at $1,000. You could put that towards a Chevy Silverado truck payment. Here's Bailey Zimmerman's new one. It's called Chevy Silverado.

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We'll talk to Tucker Wetmore. He won an ACM, a crazy tour bus story, and the origin of his single mustache. 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

0: 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Hi, it's Angie Ward. Happy Mother's Day to all the moms who are listening. 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
1: It's your girl Hattie Hunt, and I just want to shout out my mom because she's the best.
0: Aww.
1: Happy Mother's Day, Mom. We listen to you every day. Bye.
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the Bobby Bones Show in the morning, iHeart Country. So I rarely do this. I'm Angie Ward, but I want to send this one out to my 11-year-old Emery. She was born with a cleft lip and a cleft palate, and she's had all the surgeries, but, you know, she looks a little different than the other girls, and sometimes those kids can be mean. So, Emery, this one's for you. Megan Maroney and Beautiful Things.

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We'll talk to Tucker Wetmore. 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
1: It's Angie Ward. 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
1: 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It's Angie Ward. We were just talking about the most card sending days. Mother's Day is third. Christmas is number one. Valentine's Day was number two. I totally forgot about that one. Here's Shaboozy.

Monday morning at 8:30. We'll talk to Tucker Wetmore. He won an ACM, a crazy tour bus story, and the origin of his single mustache. Tucker Wetmore, Monday morning on the Bobby.

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1: 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What's going on? 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